0: at the CWA halls in Bega, between 1 o'clock and 3 o'clock, they are hosting a Access to Rural Mental Health roundtable that we've been invited to go and sit in on it as we have a conversation around what's happening in the region. So,
1: okay.
0: So that's an interesting one.
1: So hopefully you can tell us a bit about that next time. That'd be really great. Thank you.
0: And be able to talk about how good the at CWA, so how good the scones and jam and cream are going to be.
1: Yeah, well, don't even mention them, right? Because now I want one.
0: Now you want some. Yes. Yes. I looked at the invitation. I went, CWA ladies, CWA hall. Yep, got to be there.
1: Wonderful. All right. Well, I've got a little song for us all now. So Glenn Cotter from Are You OK? Thank you for joining us today.
0: A pleasure.
1: We'll see you next Tuesday.
0: Sure will.
1: Okay.

like this. This was Ren with his song Power. In case you just tuned in, you are listening to Awkwardly Authentic on 93.7 Edge FM. And my name is Monica with a K. I'm now going to play a song by the Black Eyed Peas. It is called I Got a Feeling. So this song probably doesn't need much introduction. will.i.am is the main producer and one of the members of the Black Eyed Peas, and he has spoken publicly about having ADHD. He has described having lots of ideas arriving all at once when he's working in the studio, and you can certainly hear an enormous amount of energy in this particular song. Listen to this track and you'll hear it. Well, I think you will hear it

0: G'day and welcome to Overdrive, a program that takes an expansive look at the world of cars and transport and their impact on our culture. I'm David Brown. For more information, go to our website, podcast or social media. Just search for Cars, Transport, Culture. And we are very fortunate to be joined once again by Paul Morrell from seniordriver.au. G'day, Paul.
1: Hi, David.
0: What are you driving this week?
1: What am I driving this week? I'm driving the new Mazda E6.
0: Oh, okay.
1: It's just a really interesting car. Okay. Obviously electric. And Mazda's first foray into electric vehicles, properly.
0: Yeah. Yep. The brave new world. We will talk about a whole range of subjects, including road safety and new cars on the market. Road safety, particularly from a worker's point of view. Volkswagen has a clever e-bike, they say. And we will look at a number of marketing features, and then we'll road test the Toyota RAV4, their, quote, all-new model. But first, let's start with the news.
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0: New Malaysian research has highlighted significant gaps in how industries manage work-related road safety. The study from the Faculty of Civil Engineering at the University Technology Malaysia examines transport, public service and manufacturing organisations across five areas, including driver, vehicle and journey management. Manufacturing organisations consistently recorded weaker safety scores, particularly in management systems, monitoring and journey planning. Public service agencies performed better across several areas, suggesting structured governance and regulatory oversight can make a measurable difference. The findings matter because employees face road risk, not only while driving for work, but also through operational travel and lengthy commutes. With rapid urbanisation increasing exposure to traffic hazards, particularly in Malaysia, the research suggests workplace road safety needs to be treated as an organisational responsibility rather than simply a matter of individual driver behaviour. Lengthy commutes and an understanding of your workers, I really think that's important, Paul, for their well-being.
1: I quite agree. Yeah, that lengthy commute is obviously an issue. And you know, if it's a situation where you spend 8 hours in the office, 8 hours at work, and then you've got a sort of an hour and a half commute on either side, the issues of fatigue become involved. It's a big issue all around.
0: And, of course, you then might get someone calling you on the phone as you're driving home.
1: Yeah, yeah.
0: So it's not just truck drivers. It's greater experience. Now, I had a look at some statistics. They showed that car accidents are by far, well, fatalities are by far the biggest cause of work-related deaths. And in fact, some research suggests they are 42% of all fatalities associated with work. Now, we see headlines if there is an accident at work, and that's a tragedy, a coal mine, even with a number of people being killed, an absolute tragedy, no question, or perhaps someone where a machine has caused a fatality or someone operating near a machine. But 42% of all accidents in the workplace, in some research, suggests that they are vehicle incidents. But the interesting point is only 2% are seriously reported accidents. So in other words, in vehicles, it tends to be a bit of all or nothing.

and award-winning album, Everbound. Since forming in 2016, they've earned themselves 9 Canadian Country Music Awards, including winning Band of the Year 3 years in a row. We just heard Whiskey Wings from the Washboard Union, and it's their latest release. And while we're in Canada, let's check out another artist from that part of the world, Brandy Caroline. We can claim a little of her as she has an Australian connection, having obtained her Master's in Music through Melbourne University. She's an acclaimed bass player as well as vocalist, teacher and clothes designer. Coming up is her latest release, Prairie Queen.

You know, the first film I think of when talking about a radio-themed movie is the 1971 Play Misty For Me thriller starring Clint Eastwood as the announcer and Jessica Walter, a fan who persistently calls him up to play the song Misty. This movie was a landmark film as it was Clint Eastwood's directorial debut and the beginning of an extraordinary career as a movie director. From the movie Play Misty For Me, here is The First Time I Ever Saw Your Face by Roberta Flack.

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2: The local source.

the raw, serrated guitar riff of Grub. We're back on the west coast of Australia, this time in Fremantle, in WA, with Grub, the five-piece powerhouse, crashed together garage punk energy with an infectious dark disco pulse. They've officially stamped their arrival with the announcement of their self-titled debut album, due out in October via Wing Sing Records, home to the Peep Temple. The track there by Grub is a tune called Shake It. At the top of that bracket, from Newcastle, the artist of

Jock Barnes and Trent McArdle make up the country rock Americana duo Route 33, who are based out of Brisbane. On the track we just heard, Blue Collar Man, the legendary James Blundell has teamed up with the outstanding ARIA number one country charting duo. Route 33 have released three studio albums to date, amassed 5 million streams for their music, and in 2025 were the only Australian act invited to perform at the famous Calgary Stampede in Canada. And Cairns is home to Mississippi Shakedown, a trio headed by Jeff Cripps and

Charlie Pride and Roll On Mississippi. It's just gone 14 away from top of the hour. And folks, we're heading to news and weather. We had Roll On Mississippi, probably the biggest crossover pop country hit that he ever recorded. Crystal Chandelier, Honky Tonk Blues, and opened up with My Days All End in Why. Well, there's a question to answer. Folks, we are heading to that news and weather. If you are departing, thanks for your company. Heather Farrell, your host, tomorrow, Thursday. And I'll be back here, God willing, in the bunker on Friday. And we'll do it all again. As we continue with Charlie Pride, the second big crossover country hit

That's Grime Connors and Kelly Dixon from last year, and the Ringers retired. Prior to that, one of Graham Connors' super hits, a little further north. Folks, these people are in the draw for our CD giveaway. Terry Bennett's A Bushman's Farewell, the album, an autographed copy. Now, Cheryl Whalen and Shanae from Mundubbera are 1, 2, and 3. Kathy Naomi, Geordie Charlie from Crookwell, 4 through to

Yes, it's Wednesday, and good morning. Welcome to Edge FM Bega's Hump Day Show. I'm Frank, and each week I strive to help my listeners climb over the midweek hump. We transmit from the grounds of our beloved and faithfully restored grounds of the old Bega Hospital in the scenic Bega Valley. My program begins with nostalgic music from the 50s and 60s from 9 a.m. and that runs until approximately 10:30, and from there I progress to what I view as the modern era of music with hits and memories from the 70s and 80s. If you enjoy nostalgia, upbeat music and a little offbeat humour, tune in for some release from the midweek drudgery of Wednesdays.

I think of Elsie to this very day. I remember how she turned to me and said, what good is sitting all alone in your room? Come